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understands house music. 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
2: Hey people, yeah, I know I choose to make my please. I need to take to you my my name is MC Serginho. Solta a batida aí, compadre. Comandão.

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